0: Beckler and Shauna on Cruise.
1: This is funny. I stumbled across a Google review yesterday, and I looked at the name, and I was like, that name's familiar. And it's Nurse Jan.
2: Friend of the show.
1: Yeah, friend of the show. And we talk on the text line all the time and stuff. And I was like, that's hilarious that it just happened to be. And it was a random restaurant that I saw, and it was a review from her.
2: Did she sign it Nurse Jan or with her real name?
1: Her real name. Okay. Yeah, not Nurse Jan. We kind of call her Nurse Jan because she was always good with that kind of stuff. But then I look because you can see all of the reviews that somebody has posted. And there were a bunch of them that she had posted for a bunch of local businesses, all positive reviews. And
2: oh,
1: I was
2: really?
1: Like, I okay. love this. I respect that. Because you and I always talk about this, how so many times the reviews you see, they're always negative. Rarely do people write positive reviews for things.
2: Yeah,
1: right?
2: People only take the time. They only speak up if
1: when
2: they're upset,
1: bad.
2: Right?
1: And yes.
2: It's not a great way to be.
1: It's not. And you and I, we make the point of giving people compliments and writing good reviews when it's warranted. So I was like, hey, Nurse Jan, she takes the time and she does that, obviously.
2: Yeah.
1: Which reminds me, actually, my building just got a new management company and things have drastically, gotten better. Mm-hmm. So I actually wrote a review for them recently because a management company, one of those things, they don't get
2: again,
1: good reviews.
2: They're only hearing from people who are upset.
1: Oh, yeah.
2: Right?
1: And sure as hell, when I went to write the review, the other ones weren't great. It was basically a bunch of people complaining for all kinds of reasons. But I was like, you know what? They did an improvement from what it was for me, and they've been good. So I'm going to write them a positive review. Okay?
2: That's great. Yeah, I have a rule that I have to write so many positive reviews before I ever say something negative about a place, right?
1: Yeah, and totally.
2: Sometimes you'll catch people off guard. I've called a store before and asked to speak to the manager to praise an employee that had helped me who was excellent.
1: Yeah.
2: And the manager was so ready to get an earful.
1: I know.
2: And then she was she was shocked. She
1: it's
2: was so pleasantly
1: away.
2: Surprised. She was like, oh.
1: I have some other reviews of things just recently that I've encountered. We'll get to that later on the show. But I was like, I'm going to do reviews for these people too. And I think they'll be very shocked because they're not people who normally get positive reviews.
2: No.
1: So.
2: And there are lots of people who work hard every day at their jobs and don't get recognized
1: Never.
2: For it. So if you do have a good experience, mm-hmm. let them know.
1: Yes.
2: Right? Let people know.
1: Yeah, tell them. Tell them.
2: If you don't have anything nice to say, don't say anything at all.
1: Well, that's
2: the opposite of that is.
1: Yeah,
2: if you have something nice to say,
1: friggin' say it.
2: Cruise.

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Evanescence, who will you follow? This is New Rock on Cruise.

0: Cruise Evenings with Beckler and Shauna.
1: I love your dog Cooper's cute little dog vest, Beckler. You posted a photo of it, and I've got to be honest with you. If a year and a half somebody were to ask me, hey, you think Beckler would ever get a dog? I'd be like, absolutely not. Not really a dog guy. And then a dog in a cutesy little dog vest? I'm like, no. Nope.
2: Man, he's such a skinny Mexican. He's a rat, but he's a big black rat, right?
1: Yeah.
2: He gets cold, right? So I got him a vest.
1: It's so cute that you're a dog guy now. Honestly, before, like, just you didn't have a dog. You didn't grow up with a dog. You weren't a dog guy, you know? And now you're dog guy, dog and vest guy. It's very cute. I love it.
2: So you're telling me, Sean, how do you think I feel when I'm buttoning up his vest before we go for a walk? Like, geez, what happened to you, man?
1: I know. Do you guys match yet? Do you have, like, matching little vestie poos? Yeah, I'm going to get you. That's what you're okay, for Christmas.
2: I start matching with my dog.
1: For Christmas, I'm going to get you and your dog match, and I know you'll wear it.
2: That's asking to get your ass kicked, isn't
1: it? We were talking yesterday about dad badges, and how one of them for me is, like, when my dad, we got a cat, and when my dad first wanted or like saw the cat, he was like, I hate that thing. He never wanted a cat. He was like, no, cats are stupid. We're never getting one. Mom, of course, brings home the cat. Guess who's the favorite? He absolutely freaking loves
2: that
1: the cat.
2: Happens all the time, right?
1: And it happens with dads. And I'm like, with you, this is you. And
2: yeah, I still don't think I'm the closest to Cooper.
1: Oh, no.
2: I think he likes me best because he knows I'm in charge.
1: Okay.
2: But I think it's probably McKenna that is closest to him.
3: All right, doggy vest man. All right.
1: Yeah, you can say that, although you can defend all the one. Anyway, it's very adorable. I love it. And Cooper's adorable.
2: Oh,
1: so
2: man.
1: Thanks for getting a dog and becoming a dog guy. And having a cutesy little dog vest. Yep. It's good. It's a little matching collar with it, too, and a leash, too.
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1: Hockey season is almost here. Your Fort McMurray Oil Barons get the 2026-27 season started on the road September 18th and 19th in Lloydminster against the Bobcats. Then it's time to come home. The home opener goes Friday, September the 25th at 7 p.m. against the Drayton Valley Thunder. And don't just show up for the puck drop. The pregame tailgate party gets going at 5 p.m. until puck drop. We're talking hot dogs, bouncy castles, and a chance to meet your 2026-27 Oil Barons. 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The Fort McMurray Ravens are hitting the field Saturday, September 19th at SMS Equipment Place at McDonald Island Park. The U13s kick things off at 12:30, followed by the U16s at 3 p.m. And then on Sunday, September the 20th, it's the Inner Pipeline Fort McMurray Marathon. Registration is sold out, but that doesn't mean you can't come be part of it. Get out along the route, make some noise, and cheer on your favorite runners as they tackle the marathon.
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0: Cruise weather.
20: Tonight, mainly cloudy, 30% chance of showers, wind northwest 20, gusting to 40, a low of plus 4 with risk of frost. Tuesday, mix of sun and cloud, 30% chance of showers late in the afternoon, wind becoming southwest 20 kilometers an hour, high 13. Wednesday, sunshine, high 13. Thursday, clearing, high of 18 degrees. Friday, sunny, high 19. And Saturday, mix of sun and cloud, high 21.
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0: rocks? 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
1: These days, we settle to be rocked by a gentle breeze on a patio. Cruise.

0: Cruise Evenings with Beckler and Shauna.
1: Shauna, I know you played in orchestras growing up.
2: I did.
1: I came across this video of a professional tambourine player, and she's giving some tips for auditioning for tambourine. I didn't know that people took tambourine that seriously.
2: Me neither.
1: Really? Your orchestra didn't have any...
2: We didn't have a tambourine. Normally,
1: tambourine
2: it's
1: specialists?
2: Well, normally it's the percussionist who would use the trampoline, or the trampoline...
1: Now that I'd pay to see.
2: No, trampoline percussionist is what we need to do with an orchestra with the tambourine. But yeah, no.
1: I always thought the tambourine was just something you gave to the lead singer so they could wiggle around and have something to do while they weren't singing, right?
2: This is pretty rare. I don't think this is a normal thing.
1: Right.
2: Also, how do you find out that your calling is tambourine? You know what I mean?
1: It's a good question. It's an interesting instrument to dedicate your life to. But listen to how good this woman is on the tambourine. So.
2: Oh, she has those
1: trills, hey? And then she like mutes it on her leg.
2: Wow.
1: And then she does these like crazy crescendo and decrescendo rolls on it.
2: If I was her partner...
1: You don't seem impressed.
2: And she was practicing this nonstop. I think eventually I'd be like, hey, honey, can you go into the garage and practice that up a little bit? Yeah, no, that's a very impressive way of being able to use a tambourine, for sure.
1: I just had no idea.
2: No.
1: Thought, like I said, I thought it was, you're a hot backup singer, here's a tambourine.
2: Yep.
1: Shake that.
2: Shake it on your ass, slap right there.
1: With your hip. I didn't see her do any hip shots in this orchestral
2: audition. No, you need to slap her own ass with that thing, okay? That's what I want to see. And then jump on a trampoline with a tambourine, okay?
1: Now you're... That's how you sell tickets to the orchestra, right?
2: The tramp tam.
1: Yeah.
2: Tam tramp.
1: Mm-hmm. Take the tambourine so seriously.
2: Tampoline.
1: Like you said, I wonder if it's ever led to any fights in a relationship.
2: Yeah, I know.
1: It's me or the tambourine.
2: Mm-hmm. Oh,
1: that's an easy choice.
2: Yeah.
1: I'll be in the garage with my tambourine.
2: A tampoline.

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0: Heckler and Shauna on Cruise.
1: Back in 2016, the show was still fairly new, and we had a guest on at the time, a guy named Joel Waldner, who goes by Hutterong on social media. And he had left his Hutterite colony when he realized he was gay. To this day, still one of the more interesting stories that we've had on the show.
2: Yeah, and he's a super awesome guy, and now his social media following is really growing as well as people are discovering his story. So
1: we figured this would be a good time for a check-in with Joel and see how things are going. So Joel's back in studio this morning. Welcome, Joel, after 10 years.
2: 10 years.
3: Wow,
1: yeah.
3: 10 years. Thank you so much for having me back. Well, I really appreciate that.
1: It's been fun to watch your journey on Instagram, at Hutterong. Are you on TikTok as well?
3: Yes, I recently also started TikTok, but full disclosure, TikTok is so different from the other social media apps. I don't really know what I'm doing on there.
1: Did you get the Hutterong handle too?
3: Yes.
1: On TikTok? Okay, great.
2: Perfect.
1: Because that's so funny.
2: That's genius.
1: For those who don't remember your first appearance on this show back in 2016, Joel, just a very quick version of your story of how you ended up living in Calgary and where you came from.
3: So I grew up in a Hutterite colony near Bazano, southern Alberta. And during my teenager years, I started not fitting in and feeling different, struggling with I might be gay. And that led me to being very depressed, to the point where I realized in order to ever be happy or have any chance at happiness, I would have to leave that world. And I always kept waiting for someone to come save me, but I also then realized no one was coming to save me. So then on October 16, 2009, when I was 19, I ran away with $1,000, a couple duffel bags of my Hutterite clothes, and a grade 8 education. I had lined up a job through the classified section out by Olds, and the rancher had told me to just show up in Olds on a specific date and he would pick me up at the bus stop. And so the day came, as the adults went for lunch, I took the truck and drove to town with my two duffel bags, and I bought my one-way bus ticket at the Greyhound station. Back then, Greyhound was still here. I had a little bit of time in between, so I went to try and get some clothes from the thrift store so that I would fit in more, but I couldn't find anything that fit me. And so I headed back, and finally the bus comes and I'm on the bus going to Calgary. And I so vividly remember looking outside as we're sort of passing the colony on the highway and just being so terrified and crying, thinking to myself, what am I doing? Am I making this huge mistake? And it was raining outside, which felt very fitting. It was miserable outside. That's how I felt inside. And because I was wearing all my Hutterite clothes, people were looking at me because here was this Hutterite on this bus just crying. And that's where it started.
2: So what is the understanding when you leave a Hutterite colony? Are you warned about what would happen if you ever did leave? What are you told in the colony if you were to leave?
3: So you don't know much about the outside world. You're never encouraged to leave. They want you to grow up in that world and stay in that world. The things I knew about the real world were from coming to the city with my dad, coming to the farmer's market, or even coming to a doctor's appointment where I would get sort of a taste of the city. Even just driving along on Memorial, I remember watching the people in the morning

0: after. The day after I called them, because the day after I left, the rancher took me to town, and we brought a cell phone and some like Levi's jeans and a Carhartt sweater, just so I fit in. And then that evening, I called my family just to tell them that I was safe, that I was okay. They were very shocked. They hadn't expected that from me, and very hurt that, like, they were just so shocked that I was also the oldest son. So, and at the time I didn't realize it, but now looking back, it did also have a big impact on my siblings, especially my youngest brothers, because I was the oldest male, so I was just gone, and they did look up to me. And at the time I was in survival mode, so I didn't see it that way, but now looking back, I can see how it really impacted them as well.
1: Tough phone call to make, hey?
0: Yeah, it was very nerve-wracking.
1: Yeah.
0: And very emotional. I think we both cried, my parents and me. It was terrifying, but also super exciting, because now I was in this new world and all these day-to-day things that most people have experienced in their childhood were a first for me, so it was super exciting. Like the little random things that you wouldn't think of.
2: Well, I was going to say, even putting on those Levi's jeans and that Carhartt for the first time, how did that feel?
0: Wow. So, especially the Levi's jeans, because that's like felt so like real world. Like on the colony, you would, when you go to town, you would always see people wearing blue jeans. So, putting on those Levi's jeans and sort of the empowerment that I felt, and wow, like,
2: yeah,
0: I felt a little bit like I sort of made it. I had used my own money, like $1,000, to buy them. So it was like a sense of accomplishment too.
2: Yeah.
0: And it was just a pair of jeans, but it was a lot more than that.
1: We're chatting with Joel Waldner, who is a former Hutterite. And this is just a small part of our conversation with him. We chatted for about half an hour.
2: Yeah.
1: We'll play more of that on the show later this morning, or you can check out today's Beckler and Shauna podcast, where you'll hear the full thing.
3: Cruise.

0: The cruise jocks were just about to stop believing.
1: But they held on to that feeling after getting some good advice from some strangers up and down the boulevard. Lucky to run into them. Crazy.

0: News Evenings with Beckler and Shauna.
1: Yesterday, we were looking at this $18 million mansion.
2: Yeah, it's the most expensive house for sale around here right now. It's incredible.
1: Beautiful. It looks like a freaking castle. But it was 8 bedrooms and 13 bathrooms.
2: Yeah.
1: Remember, when I first saw that, I was like, that is too many bathrooms for that many bedrooms. Like, why do you
3: How
1: need
3: much you pooping?
1: 13 bathrooms? Honestly, like, do you have some bad bowels? Small bladders?
2: We're a whole family of bad bums.
1: I mean, to be fair, maybe that's the thing. Everybody's got irritable bowel syndrome, okay?
2: That's so many of those big houses, though, hey? Like, they'll have twice as many bathrooms as bedrooms.
1: Yeah, and then I got thinking about it, and logistically, it does kind of make sense. Because when you think of a house that's that big, how many square footage was that?
2: 14,000, I think.
1: Yeah. So when you think about if you're on a certain level, you do need a certain number of bathrooms to cover it all. Mm-hmm. Then that house had an indoor and an outdoor pool. So I got thinking about this. I'm like, you want a pool by, or a bathroom by the pool,
2: so
1: right?
2: So people aren't walking wet through the whole house?
1: Yeah, right?
2: Yep.
1: You have a gym. You want one by the gym.
2: Mm-hmm. Yeah.
1: Right? So you can change when you think about it.
2: You're going to want like a powder room off the living room, and if you have more than one living room.
1: Exactly. Yeah, if you have the theater room, right, mm-hmm. then you want a bathroom down there because you're drinking your pop while you're watching your movies.
2: Even a buddy of mine lives in this, like, crazy house in Springbank, and I forget how many bedrooms are in his house, but every bedroom has its own ensuite bathroom.
1: Yeah.
2: Because if guests are coming, then they have their own, like, space, basically.
1: And that's it.
2: And then his bathroom is huge. It's like,
1: I can't imagine.
2: Yeah.
1: It's probably the size of two bedrooms.
2: Yes.
1: But it's funny because my boyfriend, when I was living in Regina with him, he had this house and it was short a bathroom and it was a big problem. So there was a bathroom upstairs. There was no bathroom on the main level. So, and that was really annoying. There was one in the basement.
2: Yeah.
1: There was one in the upstairs. There was no bathroom on that main level. And I was just like, this really sucks because the number of times you want to pee and you'd have a party and everybody has to go upstairs or downstairs, or you're cuddling on the couch and you don't want to move and you have to go all the way upstairs to the bathroom. I sometimes judge the places I go for a drink based on if there's a bathroom on the main floor, because it's really annoying sometimes to have to constantly go down the stairs.
2: Do you remember when we had my one friend who has a legendarily small bladder on the show to talk about the different bar bathrooms around Calgary? Because he knows them better than anybody.
1: God.
2: He spends a lot of time in them.
1: So. I also have a legendarily small bladder, so I could also do this. But when you think about it, you're like, okay, maybe those numbers of bathrooms isn't that crazy.
2: Yeah. I mean, this is a real first world problem, obviously,
1: it's a
2: right?
1: Super
2: the fact
1: first
2: that we have any
1: problem.
2: Bathrooms is pretty cool.
1: The fact that we're deciding that you need a bathroom by your theater room and your pool, also crazy.
2: One of the things that I didn't like about our old house, though, is that there was only one bathroom on the main floor.
1: Mm.
2: So if that was our bathroom, that was the bathroom that everybody used when they were over. That was the kids' bathroom.
1: Yeah.
2: And there was just a lot going on in that one bathroom, right?
1: That's it. Yeah. So
2: the fact that we have like an ensuite now is just the best. Right?
1: I was looking it up and I guess they say there should be one bathroom for every two bedrooms.
2: Okay.
1: So that's just a rule of thumb at least. And then you want them on the main level. You want them on every level so that people don't have to go a far way. But yeah.
2: If we had 14 bathrooms in our house, like this place, my kids would still fight over one of them.
1: Probably.
2: Yeah, I called this one.
1: It's like the certain good bedroom, right? When you have to call a bedroom. I want this one. And they're all good. They're always
2: There's eight
1: fight.
2: Of them. Just pick one.
1: Nope. I need this one right here.
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0: Cruise weather.
13: Tonight, mainly cloudy, 30% chance of showers, wind northwest 20, gusting to 40, a low of plus 4 with risk of frost. Tuesday, mix of sun and cloud, 30% chance of showers late in the afternoon, wind becoming southwest 20 kilometers an hour, high 13. Wednesday, sunshine, high 13. Thursday, clearing, high of 18 degrees. Friday, sunny, high 19. And Saturday, mix of sun and cloud, high 21.
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1: But the cruise jocks would like to remind you that you won't care by the time you're 33.
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0: News Evenings with Beckler and Shauna.
1: Yesterday on the show, you were talking about a friend of yours who's a bit of a perfectionist to the point that it's like bogged her down.
2: Yeah.
1: Yeah.
2: Mm-hmm. Yeah, she's just struggling because with work and stuff, you know, deadlines will come and people are like, you got to get this out. And it's really easy to overthink. And I think a lot of people have that issue with work, right? At a certain point, there's a deadline. You just got to let it go.
1: Yes.
2: And it's good.
1: This is somewhat related, but have you heard the term optimization? It's a real buzzword in the wellness industry right now. Optimizing your life, right?
2: Yeah.
1: To make sure that, you know, you're sleeping and eating and working out as much as you should be, a perfect amount, right? So that you just feel your very best.
2: Like you're a machine. You must optimize that thing.
1: Yeah. Well, yeah. I saw this really funny post and it said, endless health optimization isn't the flex you think it is. If having a glass of wine at night or drinking caffeine after 12 p.m. derails your week, you're not optimized. You're a little bitch.
2: I like that.
1: And then it goes on to say, like, there's all these dudes out there who will melt down if they don't get tucked into their water-cooled beds by 9 p.m.
2: Yeah. There's, as they say, everything in moderation. When people take this stuff too far, and that is what's happening. There's so many people who are so obsessed with health and wellness right now that, yeah, any single thing that derails that derails you right off. Like, you can't handle it. And I'm like, that's not how life works.
1: And I'm probably a little guilty of this, Shauna, when it comes to sleep and stuff, because we don't sleep very much due to our hours. So it's like if I'm up after my bedtime, I start to get a little antsy, right?
2: Yeah.
1: I don't drink during the week because I don't want to, you know, I don't want to throw me off.
2: Right.
1: And it's like, maybe I need to stop being a little bitch.
2: Beckler, you're a little bitch, okay?
1: Maybe I need to go to
2: I'm
1: a concert
2: glad somebody
1: on a
2: else
1: Tuesday,
2: told it,
1: right?
2: Told you that.
1: You're the same, though. You won't go during the week, right?
2: No, but there are times where I do. And like, there's a friend, actually just last week, there was a friend who the only time I could see them was after 5:30 p.m.
1: Mm-hmm.
2: I was like, not ideal, but I did it, right? Because it's the one time I can see them. And then I had a glass of wine and it was like, okay. And my sleep wasn't great that night. And it's just like, okay.
1: But you lived?
2: I was fine.
1: You lived, right?
2: Yeah.
1: And that's, I think, how I need to look at it.
2: You do. And that's why, like, with my boyfriend being long distance and stuff, there's weekends, and sometimes the only flight I can get is, like, 8:30 p.m. on a Sunday, and I just have to suck it up and deal with it. But I know I'll be fine for the show on Monday, and then after that, I can go and sleep. You know, you kind of just have to shift it. Be like, at some point, I can figure this out, but you can't overthink it, because you can drive yourself crazy, especially with us in sleep. I stop logging it. I don't know anymore. I get to sleep when I can, and if I can catch up and somehow get a nap during the day, that's great. But like, if you start calculating that stuff and going, if I don't get this much, it's going to drive you bonkers.
1: Oh, yeah. And I'm like, I got to hit my 4,000 calories burned today, and if I don't get my workout in, I get a little cranky.
2: No, you're a little bitch. Jeez, I'm glad that's
1: This person who wrote this post said, your ancestors slept in the dirt when the word optimization didn't even exist, and their hormone panels would run circles around your optimized ass.
2: It's true.
1: Okay.
2: Yeah.
1: All right. Maybe I got to rethink the program.
2: Go have a whiskey on a Tuesday. 100.

0: Eckler and Shauna on Cruise.
1: Remember when we talked about the goat of chairs?
2: Riveting, riveting stuff. Yeah, we were talking about the most famous chair in the world.
1: That week we were talking about the goat of different pieces of furniture.
2: Uh-huh.
1: Well, I saw an ad for the Eames chair, which you had mentioned in that goat discussion.
2: Yeah.
1: And from there, this is some Stupid Friday stuff, but what about the goat of walls, Shauna?
2: Okay, so I feel like this one's fairly obvious.
1: Is it?
2: The Great Wall of China.
1: That was the first one that sprang to mind, too. I was going to see if there was anything else that would...
2: Pink Floyd's rival. The Wall.
1: Pink Floyd's The Wall, one of the best albums ever. Great concept album.
2: I mean, I can't say I put it above that, but I mean, it's
1: above
2: up
1: the
2: there.
1: The Great Wall of China?
2: It's up there. For sure.
1: For me personally?
2: Yeah.
1: Pink Floyd's The Wall.
2: Yeah.
1: Above that's what Great I meant. Wall of China.
2: I didn't want to say that because I feel like that's offensive,
1: for
2: but
1: all
2: I...
1: humanity.
2: Kind of pushing me to...
1: Great Wall of China. Any others?
2: Music.
1: Are there any other that even in the discussion? What about the Berlin Wall?
2: That's a big one.
1: Big one. Not as big as the Great Wall of China.
2: What about the fly on the wall? Just common saying, okay?
1: Fair.
2: That's a wall that many people discuss. Many people use that saying, so I'm going to put that in there as an honorable mention.
1: Got a couple of biblical ones, because you know I always do. There's
2: of course
1: the,
2: you do.
1: The Wailing Wall
2: big
1: in Jerusalem.
2: Man over there.
1: Yeah.
2: Huge Bible man.
1: Big Bible guy. The Wailing Wall.
2: Okay. Sure.
1: The Walls of Jericho.
2: Mm-hmm. Yep, don't know.
1: Couldn't tell you what happened to the Walls of Jericho, so probably not that.
2: Good. Haven't even heard of the Wailing Wall.
1: Can sing most of Pink Floyd's The Wall, so.
2: There you go.
1: Is that the one?
2: Jeez, I think we'd have to say those.
1: Pink Floyd's The Wall, greatest wall of all time.
2: With an honorable mention, the Great Wall of China, for sure.
1: Maybe one day. Maybe one day it'll be the Great Wall of China, but right now,
2: Pink Floyd's The Wall.
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1: Did you see, Beckler, that Hockey Night in Canada is no more?
2: No.
1: Like the name Hockey Night Canada completely gone?
2: No, I missed this.
1: So it's going to be replaced by Saturday Night Hockey instead. So I guess when Sportsnet first took over Hockey Night in Canada, it was sub-licensed to CBC. But that partnership has now completely ended, and CBC owns the rights to the name Hockey Night in Canada. So then now they have to change the name entirely, and they have to get away from that entire Hockey Night in Canada brand. So
2: how many years has Hockey Night in Canada been around? When did it start? The 40s?
1: Yeah, something like that. Forever.
2: Was it Foster Hewitt? Was the first broadcaster? Man. When did that start?
1: That was before my time. I know I'm old, but not that old.
2: When did the name Hockey Night in Canada start? I should know this.
1: This is a part of Canadian trivia that we should know. Anyway,
2: yeah,
1: it's been a long-ass time.
2: It's a Canadian institution.
1: It is. And so it's a bit sad.
2: No kidding.
1: Of course, when I first heard this, I was like thinking about Don Cherry. And we used to have Don Cherry on this radio program here or there. And then, of course, he got fired. What would Don Cherry think about this, though? Might be time to bring Don back.
2: Would he be sad? Would he gloat?
1: I'm curious. I don't know. Step on.
3: Hockey Night in Canada, no Coach's Corner, no grapes, no saying crazy stuff on TV. It's all gone to hell. Just like this country. And another thing, they never should have taken hitting from behind out of hockey.
1: And this raised little eyes wide, Don Cherry. You are no longer part.
3: And take out hitting from behind and dirty elbows and fighting, and you got broads talking on the broadcast. Oh, and like.
1: Don, shut up.
3: I'm just saying. Look where we ended up, babe. Support the troops. Let's go.
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1: Cruise weather.
16: Tonight, mainly cloudy, 30% chance of showers. Wind northwest 20, gusting to 40, a low of plus 4 with risk of frost. Tuesday, mix of sun and cloud, 30% chance of showers late in the afternoon, wind becoming southwest 20 kilometers an hour, high 13. Wednesday, sunshine, high 13. Thursday, clearing, high of 18 degrees. Friday, sunny, high 19. And Saturday, mix of sun and cloud, high 21.
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1: If you missed it earlier this morning, we were catching up with a guest who was first on this show 10 years ago.
2: Yeah.
1: I think it was actually the afternoon show at the time, wasn't it?
2: I think so.
1: 10 years ago, we were still on afternoons. But he's an ex-Hutterite named Joel Waldner. You might know him from social media as Hutter Wrong.
2: I love that.
1: Very funny.
2: It's amazing.
1: And you can hear this full conversation on our podcast today. But where we left off with this story, Joel had just run away from the colony and he was adjusting to life in the real world. Yeah. Were there some other moments that you remember where you were like, wow, I'm in a different world. I'm doing this.
3: Yeah, so many. I remember my first concert and the first time being in an airplane. So in August 2011, my best friend and I, we bought Lady Gaga tickets to see her in Vancouver. And it was the Bad Romance tour. We could only go there for the weekend. So I felt so cool that we were just flying there for the weekend. Like, I felt like such a jet setter. I'm flying there for the concert and coming back. Like, hello, who am I? And so I have the picture of like walking onto the plane for the first time. And so that was super exciting. But then also the concert. And because it was Lady Gaga and the Bad Romance, there was a lot of gays everywhere. And just, I remember walking into the stadium and seeing all the gays, the people in the costumes and all dressed up and thinking to myself, wow, I have made it. Like, these are my people. And I actually have a few pictures, like, with random people, like, because I was just, like, getting pictures of people that I thought looked cool. And just being in the fans, I don't think our seats were that great, but it didn't even matter because that experience was almost life-changing. But also, I realized something else with being more exposed to sort of gay people or to that world is I had a lot of sort of internalized homophobia, not sort of, but I did have some internalized homophobia as well that I realized, wow, why is this making me uncomfortable when I am gay? And so those were things that I had to confront and deal with about myself, but that took many years.
2: We mentioned, because you've gained quite a social media following over the last little bit, but you mentioned that you get a lot of hateful comments, and you said part of that is perhaps other people who are closeted and are also homophobic. I didn't realize that that's a...
3: I believe so. I think in, and not just in the Hutterite community, in a lot of those very restrictive worlds where gay is not okay, and when you have certain belief systems that are ingrained in you from a young age, like even for myself, even after I left, it took me a number of years to accept myself. And I was going through the experience. I was feeling all the things. So I know firsthand what that's like, but also these comments that I'm getting from some of the haters, they keep watching. And then also I've gotten some private messages where they've asked me some things. And so I know some of them are definitely closeted. Mm-hmm. I don't know about all of them,
2: yep.
3: But I can understand where they're at, if you will, because I was there once too. Mm-hmm. And I carried a lot of shame that took me a long time to get past, and even a lot of hate for myself at certain times. Like when you're not in a good mental space, it's yep. easy to go there, because if everyone else is doing it, then you start believing those things about yourself as well.
2: Right.
1: Well, you're maybe the best example I can think of the argument of born this way, right? Because like you were exposed to absolutely nothing that some people might think would make you lean in one direction or the other, right? Like you couldn't have been further from that.
3: Yes, I agree. I'm the poster child for that, because growing up, like I didn't play with dolls or do any of those things that people would say maybe are more feminine or would make someone have more feminine traits. I grew up changing oil on the tractors and like milking the cows, taking care of the pigs, all those sorts of things. And even having that experience at a certain age, around 13, 14, is when I started realizing that I was different from my peers, from my cousins, from all my friends. And I just really couldn't figure out what it was, but I could feel it, that I was different. And I so desperately wanted to be like them, just wanted to be like everyone else. And I figured one day I would. It would just, I was going through a phase. Like mm-hmm. It would just maybe take me longer to get there.
1: Well, I think you, everyone needs to follow you on social media yeah. at Hutter Wrong, because you're one of the most interesting follows. I think that you still have a ton of growing to do on those platforms, because, I mean, not just, like you said, you have a lot of Hutterites to follow you, but just people from Orthodox communities, people who were raised in very strict circumstances, people like me who weren't, but just find it so fascinating
2: yeah.
1: to watch what you're posting.
2: It's fascinating for everybody on any walk of life, right? So it's great. Yeah.
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1: Mission Control, we're locked in and ready to go. Stand by for launch. Everybody get your hands up. Check it out. Oh, oh, yeah, yeah. Oh, well, anyway, that's the first time that's ever happened to me. I swear.
2: We're
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0: Cruise Evenings with Beckler and Shauna.
1: I was getting some blood work and x-rays, like routine stuff done yesterday, Beckler, and I have a couple funny stories that happened that I wanted to pass along if I could. First of all, I was sitting in the waiting room at one point, and you know how the nurses come out and they say the name and then you go back behind, and so we're all sitting there and just doing work and stuff, and then she goes, Jody, and three people stand up.
2: It was a three Jody waiting room?
1: So the one girl turns and she goes, oh, I think she said Jody. And the other girl's like, yeah, I'm Jody. And then this other woman behind was like, well, I'm Jody. And I was like, this is hilarious.
2: It's not like that's a super common name,
1: right?
2: When
1: is there ever a three Jody? I was like, apparently it was three Jody. It was three Jody day. It was Jody day at the clinic.
2: Like if they said John and three guys stood up, 100%. We'd be like, okay, but Jody?
1: Jody.
2: And all lady Jodies too?
1: All lady Jodies. And so I was just like, well, this is just phenomenal. This is a great day. And then it was hilarious. The one woman was like, so do you want the small, medium, or large Jody? Because
2: large Jody's like, what the hell? Go me, other Jody.
1: I was like, I'm not sure that's the way it would have worded it, but it was pretty funny because they were like distinctly different in height. And I was like, that's good. This is fun. This is good stuff. So anyway, that was a good laugh. And the whole waiting room was laughing.
2: Great. Jody waiting
1: good
2: room.
1: Stuff.
2: Wow.
1: Yeah. And then I get in there and they're x-raying my feet at one point, and they wanted to do like standing x-rays with your feet. So they're doing all these different angles and stuff. And at one point, the nurse or the technician, I guess, she goes, can you stand on this platform and kind of face your toes out toward me? So I do. My long monkey toes are like hanging off the front of this thing. And the technician was like, she pauses for a second, looks, and she goes, okay, I think that'll work. Then she goes back behind it.
2: A bigger box.
1: So then that one was fine, and then after she goes, can you like change your feet so that they're both like facing in? And she goes, we're gonna try and do this. I think we can do this in one x-ray. And then she goes back behind, she goes, oh no, we're gonna have to do that one at a time. And I'm like, come on, man. And she just looks and she's like, yeah, no, that's not gonna work. Like, can you do 1 foot first?
2: One
1: thank you
2: foot at a-
1: I was like, okay, you could just say that I got some big feet on me, all right?
2: I'm gonna
1: monkey toes, I can scurry up trees with these things, I know.
2: So if my wife McKenna ever needed a foot x-ray, they'd have to get one of those that does buildings. Like x-rays buildings.
1: You know? So they'd back it up right to the back of the wall. Wait. You gotta keep backing up.
2: You go way over there.
1: Yep. I'll tell her where not to go, because I was like, what is this, a small foot room? The fact that she thought that we could squeeze those 2 feet on this little platform thing. I'm like, no, this isn't fair.
2: What was Big Jody going to do when she got in?
1: There's a bigger room for Big Jody.
2: Big Jody.
1: Big Jody.

0: Kessler and Shauna on Cruise.
1: Yesterday, we briefly were talking about touchscreens, and I was talking about how one of the dumbest things I've ever seen is a touchscreen on my stove, which it has, because anytime you cook, anything sprays on it, everything makes this touchscreen go off.
2: Dirty hands.
1: At one point, I wiped it down, because of course, you want to wipe down your stove, and somehow I did some sort of factory reset, and it stopped working for like...
2: That is really dumb.
1: It is so dumb.
2: And then we were talking about touchscreens in the studio here. Where, like, if you sneeze, you can fire songs.
1: 100%.
2: Yeah, it's not that.
1: You get heated and you spit while you're speaking. All of a sudden, everything's firing on this thing. I think that touchscreens as a whole should just be banned. Is there any use for a touchscreen that's actually beneficial?
2: I don't like them in vehicles.
1: I don't either.
2: No, I'd much rather have knobs, and I think a lot of people feel that way, and I think automakers are starting to realize that.
1: Yes.
2: Because for the last little while, they've been advertising how big their screens are and how much screen they have in your car, and then people are like, but I don't want to go into a menu to adjust the fan.
1: Seriously.
2: Or the volume,
1: it's
2: right?
1: So,
2: I
1: want to
2: just grab a knob and crank it.
1: I don't understand what happened. Like, did big...
2: Clip.
1: That was great. Yeah, grab a knob and crank it real good. No, I was just like, where... I think big screen got a hold of everyone for a while and tried to convince them that that was the way to do it. But then now people are realizing that it's actually dumb. Like, they're going back to the old ways. And I'm like, how did that become the industry standard for so long? People thinking these touchscreens were a good thing, and people not realizing how practically they're not.
2: The only two places where I think it makes sense is the phone, obviously, because like you couldn't have enough buttons to properly use a smartphone.
1: I was thinking about that, but then the BlackBerry was very successful for quite some time.
2: That's true.
1: And you can have like a little joystick and then the actual typing, which I know for a lot of people, even the touch screen on your phone, it's either you got too fat a finger, so you're...
2: You should see when I'm trying to type something and my boys are watching.
1: Yeah.
2: Like my fingers are too big for the phone and they think it's the funniest thing in the world because every word is misspelled. I rely on autocorrect for every single word.
1: My uncle has some thick farming hands and he can't even try. Like at this point, it's like
2: it's just voice activated.
1: That's
2: only.
1: It. Like he tries and he can't. It's ridiculous. I'm like, okay, so that doesn't work for that.
2: The fingers you have used to type are too fat.
1: And then not to mention that in the cold or whatever, if you have gloves on, you have to take them off. You have to do all the touch screens don't register for certain things like that, right? Or your phone gets slightly wet and then it starts to malfunction when you're using it that way. And I'm just like,
2: yeah,
1: all that could be
2: good point.
1: Fixed.
2: I was gonna say, but we consume so much content on our phones that we want the biggest screen possible.
1: True.
2: And a BlackBerry, the screen would be tiny. Like, could you imagine watching a video on your BlackBerry?
1: Then you just need a bigger phone.
2: Then you got a tablet in your pocket. Another out of context clip. The other one is on my fitness tracker because it's so small, right? So the touchscreen does help you like scroll through the menu. It's when you need to like access menus beyond.
1: That's true.
2: Just the home screen.
1: When you got too many options. Okay, I suppose that's the one time. But outside of that, like appliances with touchscreens, no.
2: Brutal.
1: Like washers, dryers, they try. Fridges, all of that, not good. Okay?
2: Give me a tactile button.
1: And it malfunctions so much, and then it's so expensive to fix is the other issue.
2: Mm-hmm.
1: So then you're just paying out the ass because you need to get it fixed all the time. So no.
2: No, I'm with you.
1: If I was to run for mayor, Beckler, or if I was to become a politician, I would run on the no touchscreens platform. That's what I would say.
2: I don't know if the mayor has that kind of pull.
1: I think they do. Okay?
2: Come on, Farkas.
1: Let's go.
0: Cruise.

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1: 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And finally, September the 20th, the Inner Pipeline Fort McMurray Marathon taking over McDonald Island Park and Wood Buffalo. Races are sold out, but you can come on out and cheer on your hometown crew.
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18: Cruise weather.
19: Tonight, mainly cloudy, 30% chance of showers. Wind northwest 20, gusting to 40, a low of plus 4 with risk of frost. Tuesday, mix of sun and cloud, 30% chance of showers late in the afternoon. Wind becoming southwest 20 kilometers an hour, high 13. Wednesday, sunshine, high 13. Thursday, clearing, high of 18 degrees. Friday, sunny, high 19. And Saturday, mix of sun and cloud, high 21.
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This September 20th, Canadians will once again run, walk, and come together in the name of Terry Fox and his Marathon of Hope. Here's Bryan Adams' tribute to the Canadian icon, The Ballad of Terry Fox. New music on Cruise.

said, are you gonna be my girl? It's a 1, 2, 3, take my hand and come with me, because you look so fine that I really wanna make you mine. I said, you look so fine that I really wanna make you mine. 4, 5, 6, come on and get your kicks. Now you don't need

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2: This is pretty quick, but in that book, the audiobook I was listening to, Sapiens by Yuval Noah Harari, he was talking about during World War II, every BBC radio broadcast at the start of the hour would play the chimes from Big Ben.
3: Right.
2: The actual chimes at that moment.
3: Cool.
2: And some German scientists figured out from that short audio clip that they could determine what the weather was like in London. And then they would pass that information along to the Luftwaffe. And they would
3: crazy.
2: It would help them with their bombing runs.
3: Well, based on the vibrations.
2: Yeah.
3: Oh my god.
2: But over a 1940s radio, and so when the British realized that, then they started playing a recording of the chimes from Big Ben.
3: Smart.
2: As opposed to the actual live chimes as they were happening, because they didn't want to give that information away.
3: Crazy.
2: I was like, how smart are those scientists?
3: Man, that's nuts.
2: Yeah.
3: People very smart, much smarter than I.
2: Yep.
3: By very much so. I was learning about whale sharks, and this is crazy, but they have teeth on their eyes.
2: They have eyeball
3: teeth. It's crazy. So it's a defense mechanism because they don't have traditional eyelids, and eyelids, of course, are what we use to protect from debris and stuff coming into our eyes. They don't have that. So instead, if there's some danger or debris or whatever, they can actually retreat their eyeballs into their head, and then these teeth kind of come and protect against debris and fight things off it themselves.
2: This sounds disgusting.
3: I
2: don't know if I want to see that.
3: You don't? But
2: what
3: do you think about... they're whale shark eyeball teeth. Just that.
2: Shark eye teeth. Let's see. Ugh!
3: Yeah, it looks gross, but when you think about how insane that is and the protection of these little teeth that can keep out debris and stuff, I'm like, it's kind of a magical thing.
2: That flares up my trypophobia.
3: Yeah, it would. Yeah, if you have trypophobia, I wouldn't Google that. But fascinating stuff, so there
2: you go.
3: Whale
2: sharks are very cool.
3: Whale shark eyeball teeth. You're welcome.
2: Yuck.
3: Mm-hmm.
2: No.
3: Yep.
2: No.
3: Okay. That's good.
2: No.
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1: Hockey season is almost here. Your Fort McMurray Oil Barons get the 2026-27 season started on the road September 18th and 19th in Lloydminster against the Bobcats. Then it's time to come home. The home opener goes Friday, September the 25th at 7 p.m. against the Drayton Valley Thunder. And don't just show up for the puck drop. The pregame tailgate party gets going at 5 p.m. until puck drop. We're talking hot dogs, bouncy castles, and a chance to meet your 2026-27 Oil Barons. Bring the family out, get there early, and get fired up for another season of Oil Barons hockey. The Fort McMurray Ravens are hitting the field Saturday, September 19th at SMS Equipment Place at McDonald Island Park. The U13s kick things off at 12:30, followed by the U16s at 3 p.m. And then on Sunday, September the 20th, it's the Inner Pipeline Fort McMurray Marathon. Registration is sold out, but that doesn't mean you can't come be part of it. Get out along the route, make some noise, and cheer on your favorite runners as they tackle the marathon.
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broadcasting from Treaty 8 territory, the traditional lands of the Cree and Dene, and the unceded territory of the Métis people. 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
1: 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And on September the 19th, the 9th annual hospital bed races will hit up Syncrude Athletic Park starting at noon. And finally, September the 20th, the Inner Pipeline Fort McMurray Marathon taking over McDonald Island Park and Wood Buffalo. 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
1: Mission Control, we're locked in and ready to go. 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Everybody get your hands up. Check it out. Oh, oh, yeah, yeah. Oh, well, anyway, that's the first time that's ever happened to me. I swear. 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
1: Hockey season is almost here. Your Fort McMurray Oil Barons get the 2026-27 season started on the road September 18th and 19th in Lloydminster against the Bobcats. Then it's time to come home. The home opener goes Friday, September the 25th at 7 p.m. against the Drayton Valley Thunder. And don't just show up for the puck drop. The pregame tailgate party gets going at 5 p.m. until puck drop. We're talking hot dogs, bouncy castles, and a chance to meet your 2026-27 Oil Barons. Bring the family out, get there early, and get fired up for another season of Oil Barons hockey. The Fort McMurray Ravens are hitting the field Saturday, September 19th at SMS Equipment Place at McDonald Island Park. The U13s kick things off at 12:30, followed by the U16s at 3 p.m. And then on Sunday, September the 20th, it's the Inner Pipeline Fort McMurray Marathon. Registration is sold out, but that doesn't mean you can't come be part of it. Get out along the route, make some noise, and cheer on your favorite runners as they tackle the marathon.
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to September 20th. Canadians will once again run, walk, and come together in the name of Terry Fox and his Marathon of Hope. Here's Bryan Adams' tribute to the Canadian icon, The Ballad of Terry Fox. 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

0: 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It's the Banks of Newfoundland with Jordan Keating.
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2: Good morning, I'm Denis Conroy with your Cruise News headlines. New in-situ oil sands projects are moving back under provincial regulation as Ottawa scales back the Federal Impact Assessment Act. John Tupper has the story.
3: The federal government says removing those projects, along with gas-fired power plants from Bill C-69's project list, will help growth and development across the country. Alberta Premier Danielle Smith says the change fulfills part of the previous agreement with Ottawa and will reduce duplication and uncertainty. She says Alberta will still push for broader changes to Bill C-69. For Harvard Media News, I'm John Tupper.
2: Alberta, Saskatchewan, and the Northwest Territories are working together on nuclear energy and stronger electricity connections. The three governments have signed an agreement covering large reactors, small modular reactors, and microreactors, along with new and expanded power entities. Alberta Premier Danielle Smith says nuclear could provide dependable power as electricity demand grows across the region. You can always access your local and Canadian news by downloading our app or visiting cruiseradio.com. 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I'm Denis Conroy.
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0: Yeah, there you go. Starting off the day, Shine Down, Dance Kid Dance. Jerry and intern Maya here with you on Cruise. Sup?
1: What's up? Yeah.
0: I can't believe this even came out of your mouth.
1: What?
0: You like to rage bait your boyfriend?
1: Yes, I do. Because it's good. It's good for the relationship. It's good for the romance. It's all my theory.
0: Okay, I'm saying no. I'm hardcore. If I can go one day without doing something wrong. Okay, we're talking about this in a bit. Here's the truth. So She's Leaving on Cruise.

0: love those guys. Can't say enough about them. And every time it's like the official Andy Knish, Saint FX party band, The Trues, and So She's Leaving on Cruise.
1: When you just confused me. Andy Knish?
0: Andy Knish. Andy Knish.
1: Who's that?
0: Andy Knish is a place in Nova Scotia. It's where Saint FX University is. That's why they're the official Andy Knish Saint FX party band. Because they're from Andy Knish, a small little town.
1: I don't think that exists. I think you're lying.
0: All right, you're rage baiting me now. All right, so you say it is good to rage bait your lover. You need to tell me
1: it
0: why.
1: It is, because think about it. If you can have an argument with the person that you're in a relationship with, and during that argument you can make fun or you can make a joke, and it's like, oh, ha, ha, ha, and then everything just flufferies away, then it's great. It's good for the relationship. Your relationship will last longer because you guys know how to make a joke in the right moments, the right times, and just make up over like the silly little things.
0: Oh my God, Maya, you would drive me nuts.
1: That's the point.
0: If I can go one day without pissing my wife off, like I'm that guy, you've seen them already on TikTok. This is day one of me not pissing off my wife. This is day one of me not pissing off my wife. It's day two.
1: This is a day minute. One.
0: Yeah, exactly. If I don't need to rage bait her. I do enough on my own.
1: See, I wake up every morning thinking about how can I rage bait Hunter today.
0: Oh, no. I just have to leave my underwear somewhere and then crap just hits the fan.
1: Of course.
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9: Today we can expect a mix of sun and cloud with a chance of showers late this afternoon and a risk of a thunderstorm. The wind will be picking up this afternoon with a high of 13 degrees. Tonight showers will end around midnight, followed by mainly cloudy skies and a chance of drizzle. There's also a risk of a thunderstorm this evening with a low of 1 degree and a risk of frost. Tomorrow, mainly cloudy to start with a chance of drizzle early in the morning. Skies will clear later in the day with a high of 12 degrees. And on Thursday, sunny skies return with a much warmer high of 20 degrees.
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1: You don't like Bon Jovi?
0: I love Bon Jovi.
1: So why were you dissing his song? It's Bon Jovi!
0: It's because it was like a slow song
1: it's
0: in the
1: morning. It's Bon Jovi!
0: Okay.
1: You don't diss Bon Jovi.
0: I've seen them 3 times live in concerts. I've seen that song done with Richie Sambora, who's no longer with him now. Like, I love Bon Jovi. I'm just I like a little more pep in my step in the morning. Maya's painting a mural in the center fireplace as I get the hell out of this one. And we're going to do a little update on that, find out where she's at and what you can see of her mural at center fireplace after Somewhere Out There. Another slow one this morning, by
1: Can't
0: the way.
1: Can't believe you.
0: Our Lady, peace.

0: Our Lady Peace somewhere out there on cruise. Mm-hmm. Jerry and intern Maya here with you. I think you're high right now.
1: I am not.
0: I think you're high. I think you're high on paint fumes.
1: Oh yeah, that's true.
0: From painting all these murals. It's Mural Fest going on in Fort McMurray. Is that what it is?
1: It is. So a bunch of artists have been hired by the RNWB to paint murals all over town, and I'm lucky to be one of them.
0: All right. So I've seen yours at Center Fireplace. You're working with four artists there.
1: Yes.
0: Amy Keller Remp has got one on the back of the new pump station on Highway 63. Saw that one.
1: Yes. It's beautiful.
0: Oh, it is beautiful. And then there's one at Mrs. B's as well. There's an iceberg, a lighthouse.
1: Yes. I know which one you're talking about. Right? Yes.
0: So there's that one going on. Those are the three that I know of. I think there's still more in town.
1: There's a couple more. You would have to check the municipality's mural website, not website, Instagram. They post highlights of every week, basically, there.
0: All right. So how's yours going right now?
1: I just finished my first one, like that first section of the terminal, and now I'm moving into the second.
0: All right. So this is the second and final piece for you?
1: Yes.
0: All right. So when are we expecting this full mural to be done?
1: I'm hoping by the end of this week.
0: All right. Fingers crossed. And if you see Maya out there, give her a little honk, too. She generally has the cruise jean jacket on.
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0: The Pretty Reckless on Cruise. When I Wake Up, Jerry and intern Maya here with you. Or should I say Chef Maya?
1: Oh, yeah. I'm a chef. I'm cooking.
0: But you don't sound very happy about it.
1: I don't like cooking unless it's ramen noodles.
0: See, I've got my Blackstone. Love cooking on that. I've got my barbecue. I've got my inside griddle. I love doing the slow cooker meals.
1: See, my problem is while I'm cooking, it's like I'm trying really hard not to eat the food.
0: All right, so we're talking about Chef Maya here and her delicacies that are coming up. You check out this one from Bleeker. It's called Highway.

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1: I'm Denis Conroy with your look at sports. The Edmonton Elks are coming off of one of their biggest wins of the season, hammering Calgary 53-16 in the Labor Day rematch. Edmonton clinched a playoff spot with the victory and improved to 10-3, while Cody Fajardo threw three touchdown passes. The Elks are back in action Saturday in Toronto. Closer to home, the Fort McMurray Oil Barons are getting ready for the AJHL regular season after finishing exhibition play with a 5-4 overtime loss to Drayton Valley. The MLB led 3-0 early and 4-3 in the third, but the Thunder tied it before scoring the overtime winner. Fort McMurray now opens the regular season Friday night in Lloydminster with another meeting between the teams on Saturday. And in the community, the Oil Sands Charity Golf Classic is taking place today at Miscanal Golf Course. The sold-out event has 144 golfers and is raising money for the Wood Buffalo Food Bank, with the tournament already having raised more than $200,000 over the years. That's your look at sports. I'm Denis Conroy.
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1: Today we can expect a mix of sun and cloud with a chance of showers late this afternoon and a risk of a thunderstorm. The wind will be picking up this afternoon with a high of 13 degrees. Tonight's showers will end around midnight, followed by mainly cloudy skies and a chance of drizzle. There's also a risk of a thunderstorm this evening with a low of 1 degree and a risk of frost. Tomorrow, mainly cloudy to start with a chance of drizzle early in the morning. Skies will clear later in the day with a high of 12 degrees. And on Thursday, sunny skies return with a much warmer high of 20 degrees.
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0: There's some mandatory Metallica there for you. Enter Sandman. You like that one?
1: It wasn't bad.
0: It wasn't bad? Okay, there you go.
1: I'll give it 3 stars.
0: Out of 5, yes?
1: Yes.
0: Okay, I was going to say, holy cow, that's like a 5-star out of 5-star for me, Enter Sandman.
1: Rage-baiting people this morning.
0: It's you are definitely rage-baiting Metallica fans this morning. Chef Maya is here with me today.
1: Mm-hmm, chop.
0: Exactly. So what's the deal? You're doing all the cooking at home now just because the parents are camping or what?
1: Yeah, parents are camping, so I'm cooking for my siblings and the dogs because apparently nobody knows how to cook.
0: Okay, you're cooking for the dogs?
1: Yes. Okay. Do you not cook for Grace? No, your dog?
0: No. Well, Grace gets scraps off the table once in a while.
1: Uh-huh.
0: But I don't go, you know what, Grace? We're going to have some hot dogs here. I'll cook you up some hot dogs.
1: You don't do that? I do that. I like cook
0: up. You cook for your dog?
1: Yeah. We give them like livers and kidneys and chicken hearts. And we put like vegetables and everything. Like they have a full course meal in the morning.
0: Oh my God.
1: Yeah, nobody gets kibble. I love my animals.
0: Oh my God. So no kibble at Maya's place.
1: No.
0: Only fresh cooked. You cook this. You're not getting it
1: every
0: raw.
1: Every morning, just wake up, cook it, serve it. They love me.
0: Okay, apparently I'm going to go move into your house. I get breakfast every morning.
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1: Good morning, I'm Denis Conroy with your Cruise News headlines. A new agreement is bringing Alberta, Saskatchewan, and the Northwest Territories together on nuclear power and grid reliability. The three jurisdictions plan to share information on reactor technology, financing, environmental reviews, uranium supply, and nuclear waste. They will also explore stronger transmission links to improve the flow of electricity between their grids. Alberta is once again regaining the lead role over new in-situ oil sands approvals. John Tupper with more.
2: Ottawa is lifting those projects from the federal C-69 assessment process, leaving environmental review and approvals primarily up to the provinces. Interprovincial and international pipelines will also move out of the impact assessment agency process and instead be reviewed by the Canada Energy Regulator. Premier Daniel Smith calls the changes a needed step in the right direction. For Harvard Media News, I'm John Tupper.
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My friend Allison Flett has been helping me for years now understand the Indigenous culture, and she's really, really a great person, super cultural, super traditional. And I have her here on the show because coming up is something very important for me to share is Orange Shirt Day. And I want to make sure that you're ready for Orange Shirt Day before Orange Shirt Day. So for the next hour, we're going to talk to Allison about Orange Shirt Day, what it's all about, and how you can get involved. First, you check out this one from Green Day. It's called American Idiot on Cruise.

0: There you go, American Idiot Cruise 100.5 FM. Joining me on the show for the next hour, this is a very special hour for me. My friend Allison Flett is joining me. Good morning, Allison. How are you?
1: Good morning, Jerry. I'm great. How are you?
0: Well, so

0: is the National Day of Truth and Reconciliation, which coincides with the movement of Orange Shirt Day, honoring Indian residential school survivors, the children that didn't make it home, and their families, and honoring Phyllis Webstad's story of the orange shirt.
1: Well, that was my next question. How did the orange shirt get involved in all of this, Allison?
0: So Phyllis Webstad was a very brave residential school survivor that told her story, and you can actually do a bit of homework to look that up, and that you can look at the Orange Shirt Society online. It has her story there, and it's very well known now, but I challenge everyone to go and do some homework and do a little research if they really want to know, because there is a lot of information out there. ATC has a website that is called The Orange Path, which has a lot of information. The RMWB has a lot of stuff under their Truth and Reconciliation section. So I think you can go out and do a little homework.
1: All right, Allison, I definitely will. Can you stick around for a little bit? Because I want to talk a little bit more about Orange Shirt Day on the show.
0: Absolutely.
1: All right, so stick around. Allison Fletch still coming up with more here on Cruise.
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14: Today we can expect a mix of sun and cloud with a chance of showers late this afternoon and a risk of a thunderstorm. The wind will be picking up this afternoon with a high of 13 degrees. Tonight's showers will end around midnight, followed by mainly cloudy skies and a chance of drizzle. There's also a risk of a thunderstorm this evening with a low of 1 degree and a risk of frost. Tomorrow, mainly cloudy to start with a chance of drizzle early in the morning. Skies will clear later in the day with a high of 12 degrees. And on Thursday, sunny skies return with a much warmer high of 20 degrees.
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Avenged Sevenfold on Cruise 100.5. My friend Allison Flett is joining me today on the program, and we are talking all about Orange Shirt Day. We're going to find out why it's so important to commemorate Orange Shirt Day right after you check out this one from Maneskin on Cruise.

0: Main Skin, Cruise 100.5. Good morning. Jerry Neville here waking up with you. And joining me all hour is Allison Flett. She's my good friend. And she's very traditional and indigenous. And we're talking about Orange Shirt Day today. And Allison, what are we doing commemorating Orange Shirt Day? Why are we doing that?
1: I think it's a very important part of Canada's history. It's not a very nice part, but it's the truth. And the survivors were brave enough to tell their stories and bring those truths out. So we need to honor those truths and commemorate the survivors and think about the children that never made it home. And think about the damage that the Indian residential school system did. And it's a part of our history, a bad part of our history, but a piece that we need to understand to really honor their survivors and to continue to work on our path of reconciliation.
0: And this is really important, not just to you, Allison. This is important to your culture as a whole.
1: Absolutely. The Truth and Reconciliation Commission of Canada went and carried these stories of survivors, and they were able to get out these awful things that happened to them. So we need to honor those truths and commemorate the spirits of the children that never made it home. Meanwhile, doing the work to put back that culture that was stripped away and taken away. And when the bigger part of the public can understand what happened, that we can only be better.
0: Oh, thank you so much, Allison. Now, stick around because we're going to talk about everything that's coming up on September 30th as well, still on the show. You're willing to stick around for that, Allison?
1: Absolutely.
0: Thank you so much.
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0: Theory of a Dead Man. Barricade on Cruise.

Theory of a Dead Man. New music from them. It's called Barricade, 100.5 Cruise FM. And we are talking this morning to Allison Flett. She's a very good friend of mine, talking about Orange Shirt Day and educating and getting you to do a little homework as well about Orange Shirt Day. I'm going to talk about what's happening on September 30th. That's the Day of Truth and Reconciliation here in Canada. Just a little bit. You check out this one from Guns N' Roses.

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1: I'm Denis Conroy with your look at sports. The Edmonton Elks are coming off of one of their biggest wins of the season, hammering Calgary 53-16 in the Labor Day rematch. Edmonton clinched a playoff spot with the victory and improved to 10-3, while Cody Fajardo threw three touchdown passes. The Elks are back in action Saturday in Toronto. Closer to home, the Fort McMurray Oil Barons are getting ready for the AJHL regular season after finishing exhibition play with a 5-4 overtime loss to Drayton Valley. The MLB led 3-0 early and 4-3 in the third, but the Thunder tied it before scoring the overtime winner. Fort McMurray now opens the regular season Friday night in Lloydminster with another meeting between the teams on Saturday. And in the community, the Oil Sands Charity Golf Classic is taking place today at Miskanal Golf Course. The sold-out event has 144 golfers and is raising money for the Wood Buffalo Food Bank, with the tournament already having raised more than $200,000 over the years. That's your look at sports. I'm Denis Conroy.
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1: Today, we can expect a mix of sun and cloud with a chance of showers late this afternoon and a risk of a thunderstorm. The wind will be picking up this afternoon with a high of 13 degrees. Tonight's showers will end around midnight, followed by mainly cloudy skies and a chance of drizzle. There's also a risk of a thunderstorm this evening with a low of 1 degree and a risk of frost. Tomorrow, mainly cloudy to start with a chance of drizzle early in the morning. Skies will clear later in the day with a high of 12 degrees. And on Thursday, sunny skies return with a much warmer high of 20 degrees.
10: 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But the back of our jersey says 100.5 Cruise FM, a Harvard media station. Early.

0: Sublime on Cruise. Good morning. It's Jerry Neville waking up with you, and joining me on the phone for this whole hour has been my friend Allison Flett, and we have been talking about Orange Shirt Day and Truth and Reconciliation. Allison, now that we've got the information on Orange Shirt Day and Truth and Reconciliation, what can we do moving forward, and what is happening on September 30th?
1: Great question, Jerry. So on September 30th, we will gather at Camp Community Park, downtown just off of Franklin, next to the Jubilee Building. At 10 a.m., we'll have opening remarks. We'll also have a table set up with some paper hearts that will be attached to a stake that we can create our own heart garden. And the heart garden is something that honors the missing children, supports the survivors, and the act of decorating these hearts and planting them shows your commitment to truth and reconciliation while supporting the survivors, their families, sharing a beautiful message. It's a great visual of your commitment to truth and reconciliation. And our Parks Department will have some portable canoe planters down there where we can plant our community heart garden. We'll have remarks from local municipal and Indigenous leadership. We'll raise the survivors flag at 11 o'clock. We will walk in solidarity to support the survivors, their families, and to honor those spirits of the children that never made it home. And we'll join back at Kiam Park for light refreshments and visiting.
0: Well, Allison, thank you so much for taking the hour out of your morning this morning to educate us and to tell us about Truth and Reconciliation and Orange Shirt Day. It really means a lot to me to have you on the show, and thank you so much.
1: Thanks for having me, Jerry. And again, I just challenge everyone to do a little homework and to look up the National Center of Truth and Reconciliation, where you can get information, the Orange Path from ATC, and some Truth and Reconciliation through the RMWB's website.
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2: Good morning, I'm Denis Conroy with your Cruise News headlines. Albertans are being urged by their provincial government to vote in favor of staying in Canada. Alberta has launched a $4 million referendum campaign promoting what it calls a strong and sovereign Alberta within a united Canada. Public Interest Alberta is also running a separate campaign encouraging voters to remain in Canada using door-to-door outreach, community events, and voter information efforts ahead of the October 19th vote. Alberta is expanding its nuclear energy work through a new partnership with Saskatchewan and the Northwest Territories. The agreement includes collaboration on reactor development and electricity entities. The government say stronger regional connections could support nuclear, natural gas, wind, solar, hydro, and battery storage while improving long-term energy security and grid reliability. You can always access your local and Canadian news by downloading our app or visiting cruiseradio.com. That's your Cruise News headlines. I'm Denis Conroy.
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0: 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Ford McMurray's voice of sports. 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

0: 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Good morning. It's Jerry.
1: And Jen.
0: And we're talking this morning because you're going away on the weekend.
1: Well, Thursday.
0: Yeah, you're going, well, the weekend, yeah, you're going away, you're going to
1: If the weekend now starts on Thursday, I am in.
0: Well, yeah, but my weekend always starts on Thursday. But if I was packing, I would pack on Wednesday.
1: No, you'd pack like an hour before you left.
0: Right? You're starting to pack today.
1: I'm already packed.
0: Yeah, there you go. Chase, we're going to talk about that packing to go away after Billy Talent, River Below.

0: Billy Talent, River Below, 100.5 Cruise FM, played here with Sum 41 in Colorado. Is that what it was called?
1: Yes, yeah. It is.
0: There you go. Jerry and Jen here with you, and we're talking about packing for going away. Explain this, because people are going to think that I'm just calling you. You're crazy.
1: I'm not. I have to pack, because if we're going away as a family, I only have not only have to pack myself, our toddler, I got to pack for you. You what? Haven't packed a single bag in the 18 years we've been together.
0: So for me, if I'm going away, so this is my theory behind this. I don't need to pack till the day before. If I'm going away for 3 days, I need 3 pair of underwear, 3 pair of socks, 3 t-shirts, and 1 pair of pants that's spare, because within 3 days, I can wear 2 pair of pants.
1: No spare underwear?
0: 3 pair of underwear if I'm going away for 3 days.
1: No spare underwear.
0: No spare underwear.
1: Okay.
0: Because there's, I promise you, wherever you're going, there's a Mark's Work Warehouse that you can walk into and you can spend a couple of bucks and you can buy some underwear if you need to. If you kind of have like an extra little poopy stain or something, you can go to Mark's Work Warehouse and get yourself some poop stain underwear.
1: And this is why your closet is like twice the size of mine. But my whole point is,
0: yes,
1: I have to start packing because I do have to pack for you. Where are our suitcases?
0: I don't know.
1: Yeah, same as if we were going out of the country. Where's your passport?
0: I have no idea.
1: Exactly.
0: I have no idea where the Nexus card is. I'm that husband when we go on vacation.
1: You're like, where are we going?
0: I was like, what gate is it? I just keep going. I just follow you and keep going until we get on the plane.
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16: Today we can expect a mix of sun and cloud with a chance of showers late this afternoon and a risk of a thunderstorm. The wind will be picking up this afternoon with a high of 13 degrees. Tonight showers will end around midnight, followed by mainly cloudy skies and a chance of drizzle. There's also a risk of a thunderstorm this evening with a low of 1 degree and a risk of frost. Tomorrow, mainly cloudy to start with a chance of drizzle early in the morning. Skies will clear later in the day with a high of 12 degrees. And on Thursday, sunny skies return with a much warmer high of 20 degrees.
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0: County Crows, Mr. Jones. I don't think you ever heard me sing that song when I was in the band.
1: I don't think so.
0: No, I know. It's pretty high notes that. My band was awesome, wasn't it?
1: Yeah.
0: Okay, shut up. All right, so we had a sick toddler. Can't believe this. You're supposed to be like, yes, honey, you were the best singer ever. David Lee Roth had nothing on you.
1: Here, insert some crickets there.
0: Okay, yeah, okay. Sick toddler this week.
1: Yeah, nobody warned me that her going to school, she'd be sick already. Like, yeah. Only 2 weeks in.
0: Yeah, Germ Factory City. I'm talking about that right after you check out this one from Trapped called Headstrong.

0: Headstrong, 100.5 Cruise FM. That is Trapped. Jerry.
1: And Jen.
0: And a sick toddler.
1: Yes, which you really can't say anything on this because I looked after her from Friday until I went to work this morning.
0: That you did. I had a weekend planned out already because she got sick on Friday and she was
1: Thursday overnight.
0: She was not having it at all. And then, went to daycare. I think she was patient zero.
1: I think so, too, because the whole preschool has it now.
0: Yeah, so I may have pulled a bad one there. Not on purpose. Like this is my first time doing this kind of stuff. I thought where she could communicate, she'd go, it's my tummy, it's my head, it's my thing. No, just...
1: No, because her nose was running. And she has had bloody noses before. And
0: she kept saying bloody nose.
1: And she kept saying bloody nose because it felt the same. But I mean, really, the first time that she's been sick where she could actually communicate it.
0: Yes.
1: But it was cute. So I was wiping her nose.
0: Yes.
1: And I didn't get quick enough because I was cooking supper.
0: Yeah.
1: She went over, grabbed the tissue, wiped it, threw it on the counter, and went, oh, that's better.
0: I'll tell you, though, a sick toddler, that is not
1: the answer. Dealing with you.
0: It's probably worse than a man cold, but she does love the cuddles.
1: Oh, it was perfect.
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0: Who will you follow? That is Evanescence as Jen gets a text here on the morning show. Good morning. It's Jerry and Jen.
1: Not my fault I'm popular.
0: I'm not. My phone doesn't go off during the show. People are like, no, Jerry's working. Speaking of working, did a lot of work on Saturday. Was at Supertest Speedway. 21 different races they ran at Supertest Speedway on Saturday.
1: Was that a record?
0: I think so, because they ran two sets of races. But the pancake breakfast, the firefighters, that was a great way to kick it off. You were supposed to be there.
1: I know.
0: You didn't make it. That's okay. We're going to talk about the pancake breakfast after this one from our

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1: I'm Denis Conroy with your look at sports. The Edmonton Elks are coming off of one of their biggest wins of the season, hammering Calgary 53-16 in the Labor Day rematch. Edmonton clinched a playoff spot with the victory and improved to 10-3, while Cody Fajardo threw three touchdown passes. The Elks are back in action Saturday in Toronto. Closer to home, the Fort McMurray Oil Barons are getting ready for the AJHL regular season after finishing exhibition play with a 5-4 overtime loss to Drayton Valley. The MLB led 3-0 early and 4-3 in the third, but the Thunder tied it before scoring the overtime winner. Fort McMurray now opens the regular season Friday night in Lloydminster with another meeting between the teams on Saturday. And in the community, the Oil Sands Charity Golf Classic is taking place today at Miskanal Golf Course. The sold-out event has 144 golfers and is raising money for the Wood Buffalo Food Bank, with the tournament already having raised more than $200,000 over the years. That's your look at sports. I'm Denis Conroy.
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0: Cruise weather.
1: Today, we can expect a mix of sun and cloud with a chance of showers late this afternoon and a risk of a thunderstorm. The wind will be picking up this afternoon with a high of 13 degrees. Tonight, showers will end around midnight, followed by mainly cloudy skies and a chance of drizzle. There's also a risk of a thunderstorm this evening with a low of 1 degree and a risk of frost. Tomorrow, mainly cloudy to start with a chance of drizzle early in the morning. Skies will clear later in the day with a high of 12 degrees. And on Thursday, sunny skies return with a much warmer high of 20 degrees.
0: The coffee's hot, the rock is loud. Jerry Neville is back. Cruise Mornings.
16: Well, I'm

0: suck my kiss.
1: Cruise 100.5, and that is Red Hot Chili Peppers. I'm willing to bet $100 right now. Suck My Kiss was not the original title of that song.
2: That's probably the radio edit.
1: That's exactly. They're like, well, we want to get it played on the radio. We better change this to that. So it's Jerry and Jen here with you. Had a great time at the pancake breakfast on Saturday morning with the firefighters at Fire Hall Number 1. You couldn't make it because sick toddler.
2: A sick toddler. I didn't think anybody would want to put up with, you know, the pure faucet that was coming out of her nose.
1: No.
2: And her whiny.
1: Like, yeah, no, she was just she wasn't doing it. But we had a lot of fun. A lot of pancakes being served there. Sausages too.
2: I had to make my own pancakes. I thought you might have, you know, brought me home some, or at least sent one of the firefighters with some to our house.
1: Oh yes, yes. Of course, we would have sent you a shirtless firefighter.
2: It was a little cold for that. Just a firefighter.
1: Just
2: would have
1: a
2: done.
1: Firefighter would have. And of course, my friend Megan Steistahl. She is married to the sexiest firefighter in town.
2: I don't know about that mustache.
1: I don't know. I love the mustache on that. So I'm telling you right now, he's Hunter is a good looking boy. He could have brought you pancakes. He was down there.
2: So could have you, my husband.
1: Yes, I know. But he's like a sexy firefighter guy.
2: Yeah, but I want one that's single.
1: Oh, this is proving very, very bad for me right now. If you're a single sexy firefighter, stay away from my wife.
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London Calling, that is The Clash, 100.5 Cruise FM. Thank you so much for taking a listen here today, and thanks for having us turned on in the shop. Really appreciate that. I know Cotton Rooster's got us turned on at Super Test Speedway, and we're probably blasting over the airwaves there for sure. Hey, speaking of Super Test, going to do a little Super Test wrap-up in a bit here, because they had a big weekend of racing. First, you check out this one from Sam Roberts.

There you go. That's a song I might play out at Supertest Speedway for the races out there. The White Stripes and Icky Thump had a big weekend at Supertest Speedway. I'll tell you that. They finished off the races for the Summer Sizzler, so we had an additional set of races go for that. Plus, we had the Fall Classic go. 21 races on the weekend. Not all the cars made it through. My buddy Johnny Dunbar, I don't know what he blew. I think it was a head gasket in his car. He was out there in front. He was rocking it. He's not had a good season so far, and he lost it there. He was right out in front too, so too bad there. But lots of new winners out at Supertest Speedway too, as the skill level starts to go up and people are all starting to get a little bit better, a little more challenging for the good drivers out there too. Corey Crow, I'm talking about you. I didn't see you in the winner's circle this weekend. Here's Mother Earth, One More Astronaut on

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1: Hockey season is almost here. Your Fort McMurray Oil Barons get the 2026-27 season started on the road September 18th and 19th in Lloydminster against the Bobcats. Then it's time to come home. The home opener goes Friday, September the 25th at 7 p.m. against the Drayton Valley Thunder. And don't just show up for the puck drop. The pregame tailgate party gets going at 5 p.m. until puck drop. We're talking hot dogs, bouncy castles, and a chance to meet your 2026-27 Oil Barons. Bring the family out, get there early, and get fired up for another season of Oil Barons hockey. The Fort McMurray Ravens are hitting the field Saturday, September 19th at SMS Equipment Place at McDonald Island Park. The U13s kick things off at 12:30, followed by the U16s at 3 p.m. And then on Sunday, September the 20th, it's the Inner Pipeline Fort McMurray Marathon. Registration is sold out, but that doesn't mean you can't come be part of it. Get out along the route, make some noise, and cheer on your favorite runners as they tackle the marathon.
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20: Today we can expect a mix of sun and cloud with a chance of showers late this afternoon and a risk of a thunderstorm. The wind will be picking up this afternoon with a high of 13 degrees. Tonight showers will end around midnight, followed by mainly cloudy skies and a chance of drizzle. There's also a risk of a thunderstorm this evening with a low of 1 degree and a risk of frost. Tomorrow mainly cloudy to start with a chance of drizzle early in the morning. Skies will clear later in the day with a high of 12 degrees. And on Thursday, sunny skies return with a much warmer high of 20 degrees.
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There's a band that changed everything for me. That's the Beastie Boys, No Sleep Till Brooklyn. Loved almost every single song off all of their albums. They're just raw. It's like rock and roll and rap music all wrapped up in one. Yeah, I'll take me a big scoop of that. Had a chance to go out and do something on my own for Cruise. I can't believe that they actually trusted me. Went on remote last week to the pancake breakfast for the firefighters. Going to talk about that and coming up in just a bit. This one from 3 Days Grace, Don't Want to Go Home Tonight. New music on Cruise.

That guy could scream at me all day long, and I'd love it. That's Disturbed. I Will Not Break, 100.5 Cruise FM. Thank you to Jody Butts and all the firefighters that were at the pancake breakfast on the weekend. Had so much fun. I can't believe that Cruise actually sent me out there and gave me the responsibility of doing this thing live on location. Never done it with Cruise before. We did the RMWB thing, but they sent a handler with me. So the handler actually did stuff. So all I had to do was talk. This time they sent me on my own. They're like, are you going to be okay? And I'm like, I really don't know, guys. I'm not sure about all this new technology, but it all sure worked out. So thanks again to all the folks that were there for the pancake breakfast. Somebody won a trip in the Hero helicopter too, and they flew away from there. It's always a good time. I can't wait to get back there again next year. 5440 and Sheila on Cruise.

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1: Mission Control, we're locked in and ready to go. 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Everybody get your hands up. Check it out. Oh, oh, yeah, yeah. Oh, well, anyway, that's the first time that's ever happened to me. I swear.
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1: What's going on? It's Travis filling in for Sean. Sean is on baby watch right now. His wife is expecting, and he took the day off because it's possible his little one is on the way. So you're stuck with me. He might be back tomorrow, I guess, depending on how things go today. So shout out to Sean and his family today.
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0: pumpkin everything. You can't go into a store right now without smelling pumpkins. Pumpkin flavored this, pumpkin flavored that. It's a little overboard, but I gotta say, Dairy Queen, they are doing something. Their pumpkin blizzard, I had one last night. I don't know what they put in these things. Something to make you addicted. 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Dairy Queen is getting half my paycheck this month.
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15: Today we can expect a mix of sun and cloud with a chance of showers late this afternoon and a risk of a thunderstorm. The wind will be picking up this afternoon with a high of 13 degrees. Tonight's showers will end around midnight, followed by mainly cloudy skies and a chance of drizzle. There's also a risk of a thunderstorm this evening with a low of 1 degree and a risk of frost. Tomorrow, mainly cloudy to start with a chance of drizzle early in the morning. Skies will clear later in the day with a high of 12 degrees. And on Thursday, sunny skies return with a much warmer high of 20 degrees.
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1: You are brushing your teeth wrong. 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
2: Dentists say we're brushing our teeth wrong. They came up with a list of things people are doing completely wrong when brushing your teeth. You may be flossing in the wrong order. You got to floss before brushing. People don't brush their tongue. You got to clean out your tongue each time. This is the one that got me, they said. Do not spit out the excess toothpaste because you want the fluoride to stay on your teeth and keep doing its job. What? Who doesn't spit out the toothpaste at the end? I feel like you just have a big old loogie of toothpaste in there. How else are you supposed to accidentally spit on your t-shirt and then have to change your clothes right before you go to work?
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1: The Emmy Awards were last night. 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They're way too long, right? And the speeches go on and on and on. So if you need a quick recap of what went down and what TV shows you should be watching, I'll fill you in coming up.
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16: Today, we can expect a mix of sun and cloud with a chance of showers late this afternoon and a risk of a thunderstorm. The wind will be picking up this afternoon with a high of 13 degrees. Tonight, showers will end around midnight, followed by mainly cloudy skies and a chance of drizzle. There's also a risk of a thunderstorm this evening with a low of 1 degree and a risk of frost. Tomorrow, mainly cloudy to start with a chance of drizzle early in the morning. Skies will clear later in the day with a high of 12 degrees. And on Thursday, sunny skies return with a much warmer high of 20 degrees.
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September 20th. Canadians will once again run, walk, and come together in the name of Terry Fox and his Marathon of Hope. Here's Bryan Adams' tribute to the Canadian icon, The Ballad of Terry Fox. 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
1: One name has been ruined because of AI. That name is Al. A-L. And the reason the name Al has been ruined is because AI chatbots are confusing AI and Al. When you have a lowercase L, it looks like AI. Some of these chatbots can't tell the difference between AI and the name Al. For example, like Al's Diner. If you were to search that, now it's just coming up as AI Diner. So that might be a name to avoid if you're naming a baby. It's just like the name Alexa. Alexa's been ruined because of Amazon speakers.
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1: 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There's a 55-year-old man that has 500,000 trading cards. 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This is great and all. 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Then your retirement fund is down the drain pretty fast.
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1: 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And on September the 19th, the 9th annual hospital bed races will hit up Syncrude Athletic Park starting at noon. And finally, September the 20th, the Inner Pipeline Fort McMurray Marathon taking over McDonald Island Park and Wood Buffalo. 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
18: Today we can expect a mix of sun and cloud with a chance of showers late this afternoon and a risk of a thunderstorm. The wind will be picking up this afternoon with a high of 13 degrees. Tonight showers will end around midnight, followed by mainly cloudy skies and a chance of drizzle. There's also a risk of a thunderstorm this evening with a low of 1 degree and a risk of frost. Tomorrow, mainly cloudy to start with a chance of drizzle early in the morning. Skies will clear later in the day with a high of 12 degrees, and on Thursday, sunny skies return with a much warmer high of 20 degrees.
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1: Have you ever looked into the world of caskets? There is some bizarre ones out there. Some people have themed caskets, you know, going out in style. There is one bizarre casket for the season of fall. Maybe this is something you're going to want to be buried in. I'll fill you in coming up.
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1: You could be buried in a pumpkin spice casket. The company Titan Casket has introduced the pumpkin spice casket. It's got like that reddish brown pumpkin spice color to it, scented with pumpkin spice. I kind of want to be buried in this when I go. Then if somebody farts at my funeral, the pumpkin spice smell will just mask it.
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taken from the night. Push the pawn right through the pass. And this one's for the silence and the questions that it brings, and the smell of time and the reverence.

broadcasting from Treaty 8 territory, the traditional lands of the Cree and Dene, and the unceded territory of the Métis people. 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
1: If I were to give you $1,000 to change a flat tire right now without any instructions, could you actually do it? The amount of people that said no is kind of mind-blowing. I'll fill you in on that coming up.
0: Cruise.

0: came out asking people of certain things that they could do or could not do, 39% of people say they could change a flat tire. So that's not very many. 60% of people said they could sew a button back on. 67% said they could change a dirty diaper. This one was kind of mind-blowing. 73% said they could cook white rice. That is a sad stat. Google has helped us for many things in life, but now we rely on it way too much.
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0: Cruise weather.
15: Today we can expect a mix of sun and cloud with a chance of showers late this afternoon and a risk of a thunderstorm. The wind will be picking up this afternoon with a high of 13 degrees. Tonight showers will end around midnight, followed by mainly cloudy skies and a chance of drizzle. There's also a risk of a thunderstorm this evening with a low of 1 degree and a risk of frost. Tomorrow mainly cloudy to start with a chance of drizzle early in the morning. Skies will clear later in the day with a high of 12 degrees. And on Thursday, sunny skies return with a much warmer high of 20 degrees.
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1: Michael J. Fox was honored at the Emmy Awards last night. He got the Bob Hope Humanitarian Award. It was because of his Parkinson's advocacy is why he got this award. What a legend, a Canadian legend. He gave a very heartfelt speech.
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1: Hey, thanks for joining me, Travis. I'm out of here. I was filling in for Sean today. He's on baby watch duty. His wife was expecting, so he took the day off as the baby may or may not be on the way. I guess we'll find out. So Sean may or may not be back tomorrow, depending on how things go today. So shout out to him and his family. Have a great rest of your Tuesday.
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birth certificate says CHFTFM, Fort McMurray. 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

I am Steve, and yes, it's only Tuesday, but we'll make it through the week together. Today, we're going to be talking about the 78th Emmy Awards last night. The highlights, so you don't have to watch, but you can still know what you're talking about. Or at least seem like it. Actually, there was a very special tribute that happened during the show. We've got to get into it. Also, U.S. space weapons already in orbit. How could that go wrong? The rudest destinations that millions of tourists travel to each year. Massive amounts of Kraft dinner spilled on a Quebec highway. Say it isn't so. And then another very Canadian story, but a little bit different. The plot to airdrop cannabis into an Alberta prison using drones and Kinder eggs. It's all coming your way. Stick around. Plus, we got some giveaways for you before the end of the hour. Right now, it's 3 Days Grace.

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puddle of mud right there. Still to come this hour, we're going to hear from the Eagles, July talk, and just maybe, some Rush on the way as well. The 78th Emmys took place last night, and with it, some very cool moments happened, but no, you don't need to watch the whole thing. You can sound like you know what you're talking about with just a few highlights, like the cast of Charlie's Angels reunited. No. Not Drew Barrymore, Lucy Liu, and Cameron Diaz. No, not even Kristen Stewart, Naomi Scott, and the amazing Ella Balinska. No, I'm talking about 50th anniversary Charlie's Angels OG reunion. Jacqueline Smith, Kate Jackson, and Cheryl Ladd. And they paid tribute to the late Farrah Fawcett, who was present for the show's first season, premiering on September 22nd, 1976. The actual day is coming. Also, a record was set by a show that I have had recommended to me a countless number of times, Widow's Bay on Apple TV. It's gonna happen. Just give me time to catch up. They took home a record 14 Emmys for one single season. That record set last year when the studio managed 13 wins, but they're no longer on top. Stephen Colbert's Late Show story officially had its epilogue as well. Now done and dusted as he moves on to more Lord of the Ringsy things. Colbert accepted the award for Outstanding Variety.

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1: I'm Denis Conroy with your look at sports. The Edmonton Elks are coming off of one of their biggest wins of the season, hammering Calgary 53-16 in the Labor Day rematch. Edmonton clinched a playoff spot with the victory and improved to 10-3, while Cody Fajardo threw three touchdown passes. The Elks are back in action Saturday in Toronto. Closer to home, the Fort McMurray Oil Barons are getting ready for the AJHL regular season after finishing exhibition play with a 5-4 overtime loss to Drayton Valley. The MLB led 3-0 early and 4-3 in the third, but the Thunder tied it before scoring the overtime winner. Fort McMurray now opens the regular season Friday night in Lloydminster with another meeting between the teams on Saturday. And in the community, the Oil Sands Charity Golf Classic is taking place today at Miskanal Golf Course. The sold-out event has 144 golfers and is raising money for the Wood Buffalo Food Bank, with the tournament already having raised more than $200,000 over the years. That's your look at sports. I'm Denis Conroy.
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2: Hockey season is almost here. Your Fort McMurray Oil Barons get the 2026-27 season started on the road September 18th and 19th in Lloydminster against the Bobcats. Then it's time to come home. The home

0: Opener goes Friday, September the 25th at 7 p.m. against the Drayton Valley Thunder. And don't just show up for the puck drop. The pregame tailgate party gets going at 5 p.m. until puck drop. We're talking hot dogs, bouncy castles, and a chance to meet your 2026-27 Oil Barons. Bring the family out, get there early, and get fired up for another season of Oil Barons hockey. The Fort McMurray Ravens are hitting the field Saturday, September 19th at SMS Equipment Place at McDonald Island Park. The U13s kick things off at 12:30, followed by the U16s at 3 p.m. And then on Sunday, September the 20th, it's the Inner Pipeline Fort McMurray Marathon. Registration is sold out, but that doesn't mean you can't come be part of it. Get out along the route, make some noise, and cheer on your favorite runners as they tackle the marathon.
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21: Today we can expect a mix of sun and cloud with a chance of showers late this afternoon and a risk of a thunderstorm. The wind will be picking up this afternoon with a high of 13 degrees. Tonight's showers will end around midnight, followed by mainly cloudy skies and a chance of drizzle. There's also a risk of a thunderstorm this evening with a low of 1 degree and a risk of frost. Tomorrow, mainly cloudy to start with a chance of drizzle early in the morning. Skies will clear later in the day with a high of 12 degrees. And on Thursday, sunny skies return with a much warmer high of 20 degrees.
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0: It's the Eagles, man. Speaking of California, we were just talking about some of the more memorable moments at the 2026 Emmys last night. But the moment that really got me was the tribute to the late, great, incredible, and Canadian as hell, Catherine O'Hara. She really felt like a surrogate mother in that parasocial way. You know, my whole generation, I think, feels that same way. Not to mention all the movies, the SCTV sketches, her turn as Moira Rose, and more. And it was her on-screen kids who delivered the tribute, as Dan Levy and Annie Murphy of Schitt's Creek, as well as Macaulay freaking Culkin, who said this.
1: She wasn't just a wife and mother to Beau and Matthew and Luke. She was my mom. She was our mama. And by extension, she's all of our mama. By the way, call your mother tonight. For real. Yeah, right? Give it to moms. But like a good mama, she always showed up when I asked her to. Because that was Catherine. That's what she did. She showed up. We're showing up for her. So she may have forgotten me.
2: Twice.
1: But we will always remember her.
0: It was a brutal start to the year when she died in January. And between her and Tim Curry, watching the first two Home Alones again this December is gonna suck. I mean, it's not, but it is.

Keep it locked on Cruise. Your text keyword to see Rush live at Rogers Place in Edmonton is coming up this hour. 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

Rush right there, the spirit of radio and a contest keyword as well. The time is running out. It is the final week of the contest and we are going to be announcing the winner on Monday. So precious few contest keywords are left. It's the final week. Ozun and 100.5 Cruise FM putting up a huge prize package. One listener winning a trip for two to see Rush, Rogers Place in Edmonton on December 10th. You got the show tickets, $2,000 spending cash. We'll put you up for the night and even give you gas money too. 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
1: On to the next hour, the White Stripes. Fell in love with a girl there. It's Cruise Afternoons, the very first song I ever heard from them. Late at night on Much Music. Ah, those were the days. But oh great, the Space Wars may have just begun. They make for great movies, I don't know about real life. And I'm sure all will end well, with the U.S. military making a public announcement that weapons have now been deployed to space. Though they didn't get into the specifics much, just that active on-orbit weapons are up there and can be used for defensive or offensive purposes and to affect adversary capabilities. Well, not if we sneak up on them with a Canada arm holding a giant space Bowie knife, though. Got 'em. It's been a badly kept secret that space weapons programs are in development in the US, China, and Russia, at least, which makes their reaction statements rich. Russia just said space must be free of any weapon, which sounds like what a country who wants only their own weapons in space would say. Meanwhile, China responded with a warning against turning space into a battlefield or kicking off an arms race up there. This is like a James Bond plot thread from the 1970s playing out in real time, but with an orange Austin Powers level villain controlling the buttons.

Cruise Afternoons, Steve here with you. The most Canadian headline of the day. There was KD all over the place as a truck filled with Kraft dinner crashed on a Quebec highway. We're talking a smear of nuclear orange dust covering the shoulder of the road. To be fair, the headline was from late August after the crash occurred at 7 a.m. local time near Brossard. No injuries reported, but we can all feel the pain of the loss. Honestly, at my place, you know, we don't eat it that often, and I feel like the quality just ain't what it used to be, but still, some sort of nostalgia or even latent chemical dependency sometimes makes me crave it so bad every once in a while that I gotta get it. Like, I just gotta race to find some and eat it immediately. If all that cheese dust from the crash hit a creek or a river, there'd be a whole generation of fish addicted to the stuff. Don't add your fish to the Kraft dinner. We tried that once. That's awful.

0: 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It's the Banks of Newfoundland with Jordan Keating.
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23: Today we can expect a mix of sun and cloud with a chance of showers late this afternoon and a risk of a thunderstorm. The wind will be picking up this afternoon with a high of 13 degrees. Tonight showers will end around midnight followed by mainly cloudy skies and a chance of drizzle. There's also a risk of a thunderstorm this evening with a low of 1 degree and a risk of frost. Tomorrow mainly cloudy to start with a chance of drizzle early in the morning. Skies will clear later in the day with a high of 12 degrees. And on Thursday, sunny skies return with a much warmer high of 20 degrees.
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Offspring on Cruise. Always a good time. Right after the break here, we're back. And, you know, I don't often get sent influencer stuff in the mail, but every once in a while, somebody figures that I'm interesting enough to send some swag to. So please don't shatter the illusion and let them know how not cool I actually am. This time, though, it was a limited time promotional scarf from Werther's Original. Some people think it's old man candy. Hey, I love those things. So I was thrilled to see it arrive. But unlike most scarves, this one can keep you cool because it came with a special pocket for like a gel ice pack in it, even the gel pack provided. You know, for when you want to dive into cozy season immediately, but it's still September and it's still hot out because the planet is way too warm. You know, but try not to think about that while you look so good and feel so cool. It also has a zipped up candy pocket, so you can even keep your Werther's approximately 10 inches from your mouth at all times. It's kind of the best. I run hot. I love having candy nearby. Yeah, this is the one for me.

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Thank you again for all the help with our good deed for September. Now, we're not done yet, but we teamed up with Cal Tire for a much-needed item drive in support of Waypoints. We were out at Superstore over the weekend accepting donations. We know that there is still need, though, so if you missed out, did not have a chance to take part and help with a donation spreading the word, giving the signal boost, well, you still can. They are still in need of items like clothing, socks, winter items, personal items, toiletries, diapers, toys, books, school snacks, and gift cards, and more. You can, of course, donate directly to Waypoints, or if you wanted to reach out to us, get in touch, and we'll figure something out so we can get the donations where they need to go. Absolutely do it. Reach out on the website. You can, of course, hit the text line 780-715-2789, and we'll make it happen, as our good deed for the month of September with Cal Tire is to help out with Waypoints. But the whole point of the good deeds is many hands makes the work light. If we all help out just a little, we make a big impact. We try to do that as often as we can.

0: Blink 182, what's my age again? Just past four. A plan to drone drop Kinder Eggs filled with cannabis into the men's maximum security prison, Edmonton Institution, was stopped, thwarted by police. And that's not all. The search of a vehicle containing the tools of the operation actually went down early last year, but it took until now for people to be formally charged with this conspiracy, the vehicle search, which was a rental that was driven up to the prison, by the way. I don't know what kind of plan there was for that, but they uncovered within 328 grams of meth, 180 grams of cannabis resin packed into the little plastic pods that come in Kinder Eggs, two drones, and several cell phones. The drug value of the bust was up over $300,000. This is a whole operation, and likely only a specific branch of it, really. But still, I can't help but picture hardened drug trade criminals surrounded by contraband, dangerous good, weapons, a cigarette smoking in an ashtray, and all the foil wrappers and little toys from the Kinder Eggs covering every surface, you know, trying to be intimidating with a little melty chocolate on them.
1: Hey there. Sorry for dropping in. Was it cool? It felt really cool.
2: Yeah, it's pretty cool.
1: Pretty cool? What went wrong?
2: Hey.
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0: Andy Reeve on Cruise.
1: Rumors spreading around. United takes his time. About to check outside the games. And you know what I'm talking about. Just let me know if you wanna go to that home out on the range. They got a lot of nice girls.

0: traveling back in time with LaGrange. It's cruise. So Paris, Italy, and New York City are listed among the rudest destinations for travelers. I can't help but notice two of those are giant international cities, and the other is a slight at the entire country of Italy. I also couldn't help but catch that the survey these findings come from was about the rudest European travel destinations, and New York landed in the top six. That sounds like a list written by some hallucinating chatbot. Our brains really are turning into ChatGP trash, aren't they? It's okay, though. Geography is hard for some people.
1: It took the children 40 minutes to locate Canada on the map.
2: Marge, anyone can miss Canada. All tucked away down there.
0: I've often found two things while traveling. One, don't mistake efficiency for rudeness. Sometimes the pace of life or the sheer number of tourists means that you just have to keep up, and the locals are just trying to help you do that. Save the small talk for later. And two, if you're only ever encountering jerks everywhere you go, you're the jerk. That's the rule. Sorry.

0: 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Well, pour some coffee on them. It's time to perk up your crew with 100.5 Cruise FM, Fort McMurray Tax and Accounting, and McDonald's Fort McMurray. 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
21: Tonight we can expect cloudy skies with an overnight low of 1 degree. Tomorrow, cloudy skies with a high of 12. And on Thursday, sunshine with a warmer daytime high of 20 degrees and a low of 5 degrees.
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I said you look so fine that I really want to make you mine. 4, 5, 6, come on and get your kicks. 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

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Now you don't need

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1: Suno has admitted in court filings to using, aka stealing, music from YouTube to train its music-generating service. This all has to do with a major lawsuit from Universal Music, Sony Music, and Capitol Records about unauthorized use of licensed material for AI training, in addition to being sued by Canadian copyright watchdog SOCAN separately. This could be a landmark proceeding. If it can't exist without theft, gotta consider maybe it shouldn't. In June, news of a change to New Order's touring lineup was announced by the band, explaining that married couple members, Stephen Morris and Jillian Gilbert, would not be able to join due to personal health reasons. The word came from Morris, and fans assumed that he was the one ailing, but Gilbert herself has just shared that her husband is in good health, but that she, like many other people, is living with cancer. And of course, they're both electing to stay home. And tributes were shared last night at the 78th Emmy Awards. Reba McEntire performed a cover of Appalachian Mountains in memory of Dolly Parton, while the late superstar's Steel Magnolias co-star Sally Field gave a touching speech. And Noah Kahan performed a cover of Bridge Over Troubled Water for the In Memoriam segment that remembered so many people, including Rob Reiner, Sam Neill, Tim Curry, James Vanderbeek, Isaiah Whitlock Jr., Catherine O'Hara, and more. That's it for your music news today. I'm Steve Reeve.

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0: Cage the Elephant right there. It's Beaches in Tennessee. It's Cruise. And all this week, it's giveaway time on Cruise Afternoons. We've got tickets to Dexter and the Moon Rocks coming to the Midway Music Hall down in Edmonton on February 10th. It's a little bit of a ways away. Just so happens to be my birthday, so you're welcome for the gift. But they're going to be on their Friends That I Don't Like Canadian tour, hopefully with some friends that they do like special guests Return to Dust. Each day this week, here on Cruise Afternoons, I'm going to have the chance to hook you up at some point. So from 2 to 6, be listening, and right now's the time. Just text the word Dexter, D-E-X-T-E-R, to 780-715-2789 right now to enter to win a pair of tickets.
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2: Mission Control, we're locked in and ready to go. Stand by for launch. Everybody get your hands up. Check it out. Oh, oh, yeah, yeah. Oh, well, anyway, that's the first time that's ever happened to me. I swear. We're 100.5 Cruise FM.

As if you don't know every word. GNR, Paradise City on cruise. We're past five. It's been a brutal summer for tragedies in the mountains. The number of completely unrelated hiking-adjacent deaths in Banff National Park has reached seven. One in June, two in July, another two in August, and now two more this past week. Not to mention three separate accidental drowning tragedies in Bow Valley alone over the summer months. Take nothing for granted. You know, be careful out there. Plan ahead. Stick with the group. Always let people know where you're going and when you'll be back. Unfortunately, yes, even with best laid plans, bad things can still happen. But just try, you know, give yourself the fighting chance. And don't trust the AI overview on anything while making a plan. I don't know what better advice to give than that.

0: feeling the pulse of the oil sands. 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

Cruise afternoons, almost 5:30. If you're wondering what's happening with the Macklemore Ed Sheeran tour situation, I might be able to help out. Normally, I'd cover this with a headline in music news, but there's a lot to it, and I have the quick notes for you. Still, there's a lot. I think that we can all agree safeguarding children no matter where they live is important, and harming kids is heinous and terrible and disgusting. Well, with that in mind, Macklemore confronted the audience while opening up for Ed Sheeran's current tour with troubling footage and a call to protect the children suffering in the Gaza Strip. A prolonged military engagement between the Israeli military and the Hamas terror organization has been leaving people devastated for a long, long time now. Well, several big names joined the noise from the audiences to push against Macklemore's statements, saying there's no place for this here, and it also led to Macklemore being axed from the tour as the supporting act. He made a big statement about it, saying he does feel the sting, but he doesn't feel regret. And then Ed Sheeran made his own statement, saying that he tried to promote peace in a different way, and that it wasn't him that fired Macklemore, it was the promoter company and the venues. Buck passed. Well, the latest news is that in response to the situation and in response to Sheeran's statement, Sheeran's opening act and his backing band have just quit the tour in solidarity with Macklemore and with children in Palestine. This whole thing has just absolutely imploded. And this is just the entertainment industry side of it. There's really way more serious stakes beyond this that are going on.

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1: 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And on September the 19th, the 9th annual hospital bed races will hit up Syncrude Athletic Park starting at noon. And finally, September the 20th, the Inner Pipeline Fort McMurray Marathon taking over McDonald Island Park and Wood Buffalo. Races are sold out, but you can come on out and cheer on your hometown crew.
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18: Tonight, we can expect cloudy skies with an overnight low of 1 degree. Tomorrow, cloudy skies with a high of 12. And on Thursday, sunshine with a warmer daytime high of 20 degrees and a low of 5 degrees.
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some Dragula from Mr. Zombie. It's Cruz, and it's time for the last laugh. Always try to leave things on a little bit of a lighter note. Just past 5:30, as you're really switching gears into the evening, we promise the last laugh, not as a guaranteed source of laughter, but a guaranteed attempt at it. You know, I know there's much to learn, but I've picked up a few things in my life. All right, like how some people really don't like it when you shorten their name to Dick, especially if their name is Michael.

White Stripes here on Cruise. Got a couple more songs to get you officially to the evening. Beckler and Shauna will be taking care of you at 6. And it's a farewell and kind of a weird one because I'm so used to doing Turntable Tuesdays at this time. But that is on hiatus. It is no more for the time being. More good things, though, coming from our partnership with our dear friends down at the Music Room YMM downtown on Franklin. I just wanted to give them a shout out because for over a year, we were giving away free records every single week with their help and with incredibly great curations, you know, selections from their library, you know, their catalog. So big shout out to them. If you're looking for some great music, good place to start right down at the Music Room YMM. But this is Heart Barracuda taking over. We'll be back again tomorrow for more fun, more giveaways. We'll even be asking the big question. We'll talk then.